0: Oh, yeah, it's another week, it's another time, it's more beats, it's more rhymes. So you know what that means? It's time for that After Set radio show. The most imitated but not duplicated radio show in the universe. And of course, I am none other than
1: God of Bass,
2: DJ Power Lord.
0: And you know what I make them do?
3: All the constant back power, Lord, make the roof collapse, go off.
0: That's right, I go off. And I'm here with my partners, my player partners, the Disciples of Boom.
4: What it do? It's your boy Vic XL, aka Hambone Shouty, and today is the happiest day of my life.
5: Mine too. Mine too.
4: There it is.
0: The sweet Georgia peach. Juicy Jazzy P.
5: What's up, everybody? 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Shout out to you.
0: All righty then. The After Set Radio Show coming to you live from the basement in the ATL, and we are in front of a recorded audience. Gonna break format for a moment because we do have guests today. So with that being said, I want to do it kind of like this way. My first person that we do have, y'all know he's that guy that's always bending his neck and his waist, and he's hollering, snake. And that's none other than the great Mike.
6: How y'all doing out there, man? Happy to be here.
0: All right. Thank you. We also have someone that I'm just getting familiar with, but that's just how it goes. And that's an up-and-coming artist who y'all should be checking out. And that's none other than Satellite Sid.
7: How y'all doing today?
0: All right. That's all you got? Yeah. Okay. All right. And, of course, we've got a living legend, a living A-Town icon, a living A-Town ambassador for nothing but the greatness that is Atlanta Entertainment, and that's none other than Miss Sharon from Sharon Showcase.
8: I think she went to the bathroom.
0: All right. Well, we just have to wait for her to come back.
8: How y'all doing out there?
0: All right. Good. Like I said, we're going to do it to you. We're going to come back with them and get a good little conversation going for everything that's happening with these people coming up. But before we do that, you know, we got to do what we got to do. And that is give y'all that maximum bump.
4: Maximum bass.
0: Maximum funk.
5: Minimum interruption.
0: Let go.

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0: What's happening, world? It's your boy Homeboy, and I'm changing the narrative every single week with the After Set Radio Show, hosted by DJ Power Lord and the Disciples of Boom. You heard it, man. The most imitated but not duplicated radio show in the whole universe. You heard it. Holla at your boy.
1: Holla at your boy, DJ Power Lord. Don't holler about nobody else. Nobody else matter. It's just DJ Power Lord. Anyway, we're back in on the After Set, back in on the After Set. As I said earlier, we do have guests today, and those guests are here because, and I got to find the right fifth screen, coming up on Sunday, September 6th, at the Lonzel Performing Arts Theater in, I believe, Tucker, Georgia. There's a celebration for the life and legacy of, sounds like a funeral, but I don't understand that, of Miss Sharon from Sharon Showcase, the godmother of Decatur Entertainment. And she came in with Satellite Sid as well as Great Mike to talk about this upcoming event and tell us about a little history of her and why she's being honored, which she should be definitely, definitely honored. So at this time, I want to welcome you all to the After Set. I'm going to start this off with Miss Sharon. Miss Sharon, you know, we got a lot of history together that you don't even know we got. But I'm going to tell you like it is. I know you can't see me behind the screen, but anyway. You know, but we do have a history together. And that history is you caused me to fire my booking agent. and this is the truth. Back in 1992, might have been 93.
2: Yeah, with that in.
1: So, my group, the Disco Hounds, I'll name the group, we had just finished doing the EPMD Hit Squad tour. And we feel like we hot because we're not doing stuff in Atlanta. We're doing stuff everywhere else. And I had my booking agent. I was like, listen, we got to get into Atlanta. And the only way we're going to get in Atlanta and get Atlanta onto this record is that we got to be on the Sharon Showcase stage. So I had her call you to book us. And she goes, she called, apparently talked, you said, and she was like, I got to get back with her and we got to get a date. I said, okay, fine. And I ain't think nothing else about it. 2 weekends go by and we get a call from someone who lives in Decatur. And now the group is now is spread out all across the state of Georgia. So it's only myself and one other member that's in the Atlanta metropolitan area. But we got a call from a guy, from one person saying, hey, y'all know y'all performing at Sharon Showcase on Saturday. No, we ain't. Yeah, she got you on the marquee. No, she don't. She ain't nobody told me. So we ride over there Saturday afternoon and we stand outside looking at our names on the marquee, feeling sick to our stomachs. Because we're booked and nobody in the group knows it. And we're spread out all across the state. And there's no way to get everybody into Atlanta at one time, at that time, to do a show. And I don't know if she ever called you back to try to reschedule it or whatever. But all I know is we never got another booking and I fired her. I fired her. So anyway. That's my little story I wanted to tell you.
2: Well, hopefully you came in and enjoyed yourself.
1: Oh, I was in it out all the time. But that's why I knew I had to be on that stage.
2: That was a hard stage, too, to be on.
1: Right. You know.
3: That's like the Atlanta equivalent of...
1: The Apollo.
3: The Apollo.
2: It was. Right. I mean, you could get on that stage. It was like, I don't know.
1: Like I said, the Sharon Showcase stage is not only the Apollo, it is the disco fever for hip-hop of Atlanta.
3: Right.
1: This is the proving ground. If you can play Sharon, you got a chance that your song is gonna make it.
2: That's why I used to tell her they broke so many. We broke so many records, and then you had people that they. If you want, I always use because everybody remember that show. It was Boyz II Men and Jodeci.
1: Okay.
2: And when Boyz II Men was on the show, they came up and the kids, that, because they came out with a song with no music, and that was the first time I think anybody had done that. And the kids just went to a little boo. That's when I really started telling people, I think that was the beginning of me not letting kids boo people when they were on the stage, right?
1: Right.
2: You know. So they were booed, they booed them. So when I said Jodeci, I don't know whether it was Jodeci first or Boyz II Men first, but one of them got booed real bad. So I said, when the other group come out, y'all better not boo, because if y'all boo, I'm going to put y'all out of anger or makeup no more.
3: I'm going to go out on a limb here. And so, I'm going to go out on a limb and say it was Boyz II Men that got booed first.
2: Yeah, I think it was, yeah. too. And then when Jodeci came out, because I think when they came on, I had read so much saying. And when the second group came on, which I guess was Jodeci, they just started stomping the floor and screaming and hollering and acting like they were just the best thing that ever happened, you know, like an apple pie, you know. And for some reason, when they did that, Jodeci's record went hot. Was it the next year? I mean, next by two weeks after that, Jodeci just hit, just went up.
1: Right.
2: They got booed. Okay.
3: Jodeci was the one that got booed.
2: Yeah, whoever was didn't get booed. And they stomped the floor and they just screamed and hollered and acted like they were just the greatest thing after they got through singing. So whoever had that group, then they just took off. And I think right after that, they became number one or something on the billboards.
3: And then it would have had to been, you know, Boyz II Men that got hot.
1: Right. Well, like I say, that stage, like I say, so many of Atlanta's or even just hip hop in general, stars being made. Mm-hmm. And as I said earlier, if you got on that Sharon stage, one, that means you was already an elite artist or had a record that was hot, because you didn't put anybody on that stage. So my question for you would be, who, if you could name maybe four or five, are the artists that you feel like did the best on your stage?
2: Oh my goodness, nobody. I mean, everybody's just so. I'm serious. You look at Silk. Silk would be, they came every week and they performed, right? Mm. And then we brought in the Good Girls. They opened up, they were supposed to open up for the Good Girls, but I think the week before they were opening up, they were supposed to open up. No, not the other group, it was all the shoot groups were like national. Mm-hmm. Let's just say maybe Run DMC or somebody like that, or whatever group that came down. And so the kids started hollering, they didn't want to Silk. So I had to get to a point where my people would open up. I mean, they would open up. We had to be last. I wouldn't let them open up. I was letting them be last so that I can get a chance for the other groups. Because you had Columbia Records, Epic, and Arista. That was who had out. Nobody, we didn't have independent artists back then. Independent right. records, I just say we had independent artists. But they were just hard, you know. I know when J.D. brought Criss Cross, and that was the youngest little group other than Raven. She was
1: small. I remember she being there.
2: Yeah, but I just used Criss Cross for example. He came, just like you said, he was talking about, I wouldn't let everybody go on stage. So I said, I'm not letting them do a little bit of cheering up on my stage. So J.D. said, well, Sharon, just let me show you. I said, okay, fine. Because J.D. was coming in and do Michael Jackson all the time. So
1: right.
2: I said, okay,
1: right.
2: fine. You know, I owe you this. I told him to go out and find a rap group anyway. I said, so whatever you went and found, I'm just going to take a chance. Then boys got up down the stage, started doing a little jump. I was jumping, and everybody started jumping. I'm still jumping. So if I say any group that I've ever felt like was my best, was the one that I thought wouldn't do good, that was the best, would be Criss Cross.
1: Okay.
2: Out of all the groups, and I have had every Outkast, you know, Silk, you name them. A-Ball. I think it was Little Short. What was the Little Short guy name? Shorty Red.
1: Okay, Shorty Red.
2: Shorty Red. Now he was the one when he came, I put him off the stage.
1: Okay.
2: He had two.
3: You did
2: words.
3: The same man.
2: Yeah, I
3: shuffling on him.
2: Uh huh. And then when Luke came up with Two Live Crew, I didn't know, everybody just said, oh, Sharon, the Two Live Crew come. I didn't know nothing about it. I really didn't know that much about the groups. Mm-hmm. Just a cheer went to him. Oh, when Two Live Crew came, everybody talked about it. So I said, okay, fine, I'm going to let him come up here. Luke called me, I said, okay, I'm going to let him come up here. He had girls. Mm-hmm. But I didn't know what kind of girls. Mm-hmm. You know what I'm saying?
1: To be so horny dancers.
2: Yes. Mm-hmm. And when they came, I said, okay, fine.

0: they put on, you know, they got bikinis, so you can, they put on bathing suits? He didn't say bikini, he said bathing suits. I said, oh, yeah, bathing suit, because, you know, me at the old days, you know, you had a little bathing shorts. I said, okay, fine. I didn't go back in there because I'm thinking they're going to come out with bathing suits. They came out with bikinis, and the bikinis were no better than the little G-string things they had on, but they showed out. I mean, Luke, he had a really good show.
1: Okay.
0: He did.
1: So who would you say was that for the local scene?
0: Everybody. I mean, I just can't, it's hard for me to even just pick.
1: She's being political on me.
0: No, it just, I mean, it just, everybody was just good. I mean, what you going to say, Silk better than Sam and Sam? They don't even do the same kind of music.
1: Right. Right. But you know, so, who impressed you on that stage? Like, okay, that person.
0: Okay, if I want to say somebody that impressed me, nobody. I mean, it was everybody. You know, Kilo, Raheem the Dream. The one thing, I will say this, I feel like, this is just my opinion, and that's only because he is a street, what you call it, spit. He can spit.
1: Right. Mm-hmm.
0: Okay, Sam and Sam to me would probably be my ideal person to say he probably was the best rapper, because I can put all this in front of Sam and Sam, and he'd rap about everything.
1: Yes, he can.
0: I mean, you know, and, but he was, you know, you put Sam and Sam on a poster, like you were talking about, we had it on a billboard. You put Sam and Sam on a billboard thinking he could be there the next week, and he'd be in jail. So, you know, and then when he did come, you know, I had to have, like, we had a lot of police. We had about 12 police security guards, and, you know, about, at least about 25 or 30 people for security. But 12 of them were DeKalb County police. You had to walk Sam and Sam in with the police. Mm-hmm. You know, he was just gangster, you know.
1: Right.
0: Mm-hmm. They say he was a hitman, Sam and Sam.
1: Right.
0: But then you had Kilo, that now I found out, because they were together not too long ago at my place. Kilo and Sam and Sam always act like they had a beef going on.
1: Right.
2: But they were friends.
0: But they were friends. Friends.
1: That's right.
0: Then you had Raheem the Dream that was saying, just had a million songs out there, you know. So Outkast at the time, when Outkast was coming to Sharon Showcase, they were not as popular as the ones, because they didn't come. That mama started bringing them later on during the showcase. Mm-hmm, mm-hmm. But all these other kids was coming every week. And they just, like, you just say, maybe, what's his name? Chris Tucker.
1: Chris Tucker, but, yeah.
0: You know, he'd come and he did his little jokes. And the children would just kind of almost not do right by him, you know. And eventually they got to a point where they would start. You had to come every week and let them know who you were. And then it would start being catered to, because it was just hard to be in front of Sharon Showcase.
3: Right.
1: All right, like I said, we are here with Ms. Sharon from Sharon Showcase, Satellite Sid, and the great Mike, and they're discussing the event that's coming up on September 6th, the legendary award show and concert, you know. But hey, we're going to get back into the bump.
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1: This is the After Set, baby.
2: 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And I am none other than
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1: Otherwise known as Roman numeral V below.
2: I got a new name.
3: Always.
1: What is it?
3: Here we go.
2: Five Below Bro.
1: The sweet Georgia Peach. Juicy Jazzy Peach.
3: I'm gonna let that go, man.
2: Hey, man. Say man.
3: Why they don't know how to say man?
1: I don't know, man.
3: It's Maine.
1: I don't know, man, right? I don't know, man.
3: I know what else you're supposed to say.
1: What's that?
3: Strivers achieve what dreamers believe. So always try harder to think smarter. And your destination will be...
1: elevation.
3: But if all else fails, you know what to do.
1: Eat more peaches. And lick up all that cream.
3: Yo, man, this is a family show.
1: Okay. Then don't have peaches and cream.
3: No, do that.
1: All right, back in. I'm just saying, doing it to you like we do. Like, so we are here with Miss Sharon of Sharon Showcases, along with Satellite Sid and their great Mike. And they're here to let us know about where they come from. No, anyway, about Miss Sharon's Legendary Awards show and concert on Sunday, September 6th at the Lonzel Performing Arts Theater. So, Miss Sharon, you were saying off air that the concert is for the independent artists. Can you expound on that?
4: Yes. I guess. I guess all of the artists that's been through Sharon Showcase was once independent artists. So, every 1999, I did a show, the same show at the Civic Center. 2012, I did the show, same show at, Rialto, at the Rialto Theater. So, they look like it, most of the time, all of the kids that come from one show to the next, by the time, like now the ones that 2026 that I'm doing now, all those people are already stars.
1: Right.
4: So they start off being independent artists. So I decided this is going to be my last time, but I want to try again to take in some independent artists, put them up on the stage, let them see what it is that people do when they're at the Wolf Creek and all these big places like now. And they become stars, and I don't know if I'll be around 20 years from now, but if I am, they will be in the same position that these other kids are in.
1: Okay. All right. So, like I say, in our last set, we did have a song called The Snake. Snake! Oh, I'm sorry. From Great Mike. Great Mike, you'll be performing on the show?
5: Yeah, man. Can't wait. September 6th, man. Lonzel Performing Arts Center, man. Can't wait to get up there and snake them out of there.
1: Right. For that, for you, my question is for you. How would you describe yourself? Because you're known for another song that we'll play later, but I think you try to tag yourself as the world's oldest rapper or something like that.
5: Yeah, man. I got that right there because I know when I jump back out on the scene, everybody's going to be saying he old. You know, so... I said before they said, but then, you know, my buddy was like, Mike, just let the music do the talking. Let the music do the talking. So that's what I've been doing. Just let the music do the talking, man, and snake hard and bounce hard and just go hard, you know. And it's been a real pleasure for me to be on this ride with Miss Sharon.
1: Mm-hmm.
5: Man, I'm talking about the Atlanta greatest, the GOAT, the G-O-A-T.
1: Right. Go at. All right. And Satellite Sid, you're also... We also played a song from you called Jack in My Hand, you know, and I'm glad, you know, when I first saw it, I was like, what you doing with your hand? What you doing with you jacking? And Jack Daniels. But anyway, tell us a little bit about you, what you going to be doing and about the song.
6: Well, to be honest, a lot of people like, you drink? No. So why you made a song about Jack in My Hand? She told me to make a Southern Soul song, so that's something that just came in. But that's what I'm going to be doing September 6th, Jack in My Hand, at the Legendary Awards show with Sharon Showcase and the All-Stars.
1: Okay.
4: I'm going to tell you a quick story about these two.
1: Go for it. Go for
4: All right. He was a rapper.
3: Mike.
4: And she did rap. And every time somebody asked me to do a show, they want me to bring Southern Soul.
1: Correct.
3: Right.
4: I had no Southern. Everybody that came up, the groups that I got now, Ain't No Pressure to It, with all rappers.
3: Right.
4: So I told everybody one day, I said, look, I want y'all to go make y'all a Southern Soul song. So they went out, made a Southern Soul song. That's where The Snake came from, and that's where that song came from. Originally, their hits was not the hits that they got now.
1: Correct.
4: So now I can take my people anywhere because I got everybody almost can do Southern Soul. Now I told them, I said, okay, fine, y'all doing Southern Soul. I gave them another challenge. Y'all want to talk about challenges. Now I want a line dance song. So they got, I guess we haven't sent it in to him yet. So they went out and made them a line dance song. So now we can do trail dancers.
3: Trail rides.
1: Okay.
3: So
4: that's when I say independent artists. You can take an independent artist and they can make them be anything that you want them to be and be better than people that's been doing it all the time because they don't have that attitude. You know, some people say, oh, well, I'm a trail ride. I got a trail ride song, so I'm great. You take a person that ain't done it, and all of a sudden, they do it more and more and more and work harder at it, and then that song sound better or they can perform it better than most of the people that started off with it. I ain't saying everybody because you got a lot of people out there do it, but I'm just saying just because you do rap don't mean that you can't do something else so you can be versatile.
1: Okay. Right. Mm-hmm. All right. So who are some of the legends that will be, I guess, being celebrated that night that you have on there?
4: You got the list.
6: Yeah.
4: Ask me that on the second thing, because I can give you the whole list.
1: Okay. Well, we'll move on to something else. Sweet George Peach, look like you had a question.
3: Yes. Sharon, you were actually mad at me one time.
4: Oh my goodness.
3: You were very upset with me one time, so I'm gonna have to confront you about it right here on the air. It was a talent show one night. I don't know what happened with the judges, but I came in with some friends, and you asked me and another friend if we could judge the talent show that night because somebody didn't show up. And we were like, oh, yeah, great. You know, we're going to judge the talent show at Chamber Showcase. Let's do it. But you didn't like who we picked to be the winner. You didn't think it was the right choice. And, you know, we was like, we can't change it now. We ain't announced the winner.
1: All right, Steve.
4: I know that story.
3: We
4: I did. I remember that.
3: You remember that?
4: Mm-hmm.
3: It was
4: I took out because the ones y'all got, and one of them I felt like was not that good. So what I did was I decided to take five and put them out there and let the audience pick them.
3: Well,
4: that must not be your idea.
3: No.
6: That was mine.
3: It was a young man that won that night. I don't know who it was, but you thought should have won, but. And one other judge.
4: I usually don't be like that.
3: I know, but you really felt strongly about that, Jan.
4: You must not have been worth nothing. it takes a lot. You know, to be on my challenge show, you got to be good.
3: Oh, no, they were all good. Everybody was good.
4: So if he wasn't good enough for me to say he was good, then he must not have been.
3: You thought he was good, but you just thought that group was better. But we just saw, you know, it was the way the points spread out is the way it worked out because of creativity.
1: Right.
4: I had an attitude and everything. Y'all probably had attitude. I had attitude.
3: Oh, no, we didn't have no attitude. We weren't going to get no attitude with you.
4: I did.
3: We chose the winner.
4: and I overrode the winner.
3: No, you didn't. You let it ride, but you wasn't happy about it.
1: No, she probably overrode it once y'all were gone.
3: No, we stayed.
4: I'm talking about that time that they had somebody pick the winner. And the winner that they picked, one of the judges, is one of the judges. Artist, and I didn't know it.
3: Oh, no. Oh, that's not fair.
4: Yeah. Right. And so I decided, I said, okay, fine. And somebody told me, I was out in the audience, and I said, okay, well, what I'm going to do, if I'm going to wait and see if they make that person win. And the person won. So I said, okay, yeah, it's fixed. I don't fix up shows.
3: Right.
4: So what I did was I went, I said, okay, fine. I want the first, second, third, and fourth place winner to come up in front. And then I'm going to let the audience pick it. You know, I always say, if you don't bring no sand to the beach, then you don't need to have, you know, you can't pick up no pebbles.
1: There you go.
4: So, you know what I'm saying? So, the audience picked the same ones that I thought was winners. And I did the same thing with her show, too. You know, every time you do a talent show with me and people don't do right, then I step in and say, okay, fine, let the people that you brought tell me. First of all, because they didn't want to pay me. If I give away $1,000, where did I get $1,000 from?
1: From the people.
4: Mm-hmm.
3: That's right.
4: So if she brought more people, her husband thought, but then I always spent the money.
3: Mm-hmm.
4: So what I did, one show, I think it was y'all's show, I did a show, and I was giving away $1,000. So we had three people that was winning. And what I said, okay, this is what it is. One person can win $1,000, or y'all can decide, y'all can gamble on this, or y'all can have first, second, and third place. Winner take all, or y'all can divide it up. What did they do? They divided it up.
3: Now, see, I think that night the two people, the first and second, I think they split it.
4: Yeah,
3: I think they split it.
4: That's
3: so everybody was happy.
4: Everybody was happy, you know. And if I can't make it happy with that, I go to the cashier and get me another $500.
3: I just want
4: to
3: go on record here and say I was right, though.
1: Okay.
4: I ain't going to tell you what, you're right. You probably, I said, on record, she is right, because I would not have a person win that I don't think win unless the audience tell me that they won.
6: She did that. You did that with skill. She was at the house watching me from the camera.
4: Oh, yeah, I was had COVID.
6: Oh, she was at the house watching me. Yeah, at the house watching me on camera doing the show. And so the guy really did win. And so we was at practice like a month ago. He was like, "Miss Sharon, I have won. I did win one of your competitions." She was like, "You have never won." She went back and looked on that camera. She was like, "He did win."
4: Right. I used to watch out everything they did, I would watch it. And then one time they did it, because she did it every week. One time they did it. And the person that I thought was supposed to win, they said he had won, right? Mm. I think she's on my show, not that with y'all, Tricky Nicky. Tricky Nicky used to come every single week and win. Because when she came, she brought everybody with her.
1: Right.
4: So one week I decided, I said, "No, you ain't going to win no more." So I went over this way, contestant number one, number two, number three. Skip out, go back to number one, two, and three. And they kept, and then it went nobody to say that. I said, one, two, three. So then, when I didn't do nothing, everybody just started screaming. I said, "No, I don't care if you did win. I'm not letting you win." I made her go and sit down. I let somebody else win. Because she was winning every week.
3: Right. Because she brought everybody in.
4: She showed everybody. That was the pebble.
3: She learned the thing.
4: And now she brought the sand to the beach. Now she on this show on the six.
1: Okay. Do you know the legends now for the original question?
4: Oh.
1: The legends are...
4: Oh, yeah. Oh, y'all wait on this one? Okay, yeah. I got it right here. Let me see who's going to be on the show. Sharon Awards. Appreciation Awards will be Sal Axiet, The Great Mike, Sky High, Mono J, Tricky Nicky, Psycho, So-So Baby, Really Richie. You know him from Taz, right? Really Richie and that CeCe girl?
1: Nope.
4: CeCe, ooh, okay. Vivo the Entertainment, the Cowgirl Steppers, and Westside Kilo, Miss Monty, TJ Fresh.
3: Miss Monty gonna be there?
4: Yeah,
1: be quiet.
4: Monty,
3: okay.
4: Larry Benjamin, some of these. Okay, I'm going down to the ones he wanna hear about. The Trailblazers. All right. DJ Smurf.
1: All right.
4: Lil Wheel, Beehive. You know who Beehive is with the show, right?
1: No.
4: You do.
1: No, no.
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4: Oh, okay, well, Beehive.
2: He ain't, don't worry about
4: it. He has too. Beehive, Rick, the band, Ghetto Mafia, DJ Taz, Ice Buck. There used to be 1-5 Posse.
1: Right, right.
4: So he just
1: MC Buck P.
4: Rap name. He got a good song out.
3: Mm-hmm.
4: Now he does Southern Soul. DJ Wiz, Sam and Sam, Player Puncho, Bojo, 1-5 Posse with the other guy, 1-5 Posse. Killer Mike, DJ Swift, DJ Power Lord.
1: Who?
4: DJ. Because you, to me, and I say this to everybody, all awards are not just for the entertainers. It's for people that have done so much for the entertainer. And in time of man, and I'm not trying to blow smoke up your, you know, wherever we go.
1: Don't worry, I'll receive it.
4: But I'm saying that. How many DJs, and he really do it. Mm-hmm. You know, you can say, okay, fine, I got this podcast, and I'm going to let you be on my show. They'll take your music, or you'll sit it in. You'll never hear nothing from it. This man got 57 stations. And when I sent him some music, I did it one time with T-Sheets. My phone just kept popping up. Every single station that he had played that song. It takes a lot for you to have somebody to do that something for you. So to me, that's a trailblazer. It's somebody that's breaking somebody in that didn't have to do this. You know, I had never even met this man.
5: Yep.
4: Well, he did, you know.
1: Well, you had met me. You just don't remember me.
4: Well, I'm just saying, for you to do what you did, you got Drummer, Devon Stevens, Anthony. Devon Stevens is the one that started Yink, him and Anthony. Easy T, she was the first rapper in Atlanta.
1: She's going to be there?
4: Yeah. Easy T?
1: Yes. Because I've been trying to get her on this show for years.
3: Well, we'll see her.
4: Ooh. Easy T?
1: Yes.
4: Oh, my goodness. My daddy, when she was at the showcase, her daddy had Fresh Cut Records. That was my first time putting, I did a record. I really had a band, and I had a record, too. But her dad was, we were partners in the record business. And I got this little CD. I wish I had brought it. No, it's a cassette. And we did that song. But it was Easy T and She-Rock.
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1: Be there.
2: Got a bass.
3: DJ Power Lord. This is the after set, baby.
4: So wait a minute. Were you a singer or a rapper? What were you doing?
5: Who?
4: You.
5: This is the record label owner.
4: No, before all of this, what were you doing? You were a singer, a rapper. What were you doing?
5: I just owned a jewelry store.
4: You used to own a jewelry store.
5: And then rapper. And the kids came. I told you the kids came in the jewelry store. Oh, I was telling him how it started, how Shadow Showcase started, was the kids came into the jewelry store to buy records. And they would sing and dance. And I just thought, I just liked watching them. So then I started doing talent out in front of my jewelry store, out in the parking lot.
4: Mm-hmm.
5: I gave my brother a turntable. He was the DJ. And they would sing, rap, dance. Celia, one of the girls, Celia, she went with SOS Band.
4: Mm-hmm.
5: The guys did, now with David, he got all kind of producing awards. He went out to California. All of my kids got to either be with major artists or they would be producers or record labels and stuff like that. So that's how I didn't do nothing. All I just did is sit there and watch. Like, I be fussing at them all the time, but they don't realize I know what I want to see.
4: Right.
5: I know what I want to hear.
6: You
5: know?
6: All right.
5: So, whenever I only had two records in my lifetime that I had at Sharon Showcase that I cut. I'm gonna let them do it. That was Roll It Up. I'm gonna Roll It Up. My, you know,
6: that's Roll It Up. That's why we don't play around our phones.
5: You know who that is?
6: So, go ahead.
5: What's the name of the group? Success in Effect.
6: Yes. Mm-hmm.
5: Okay, Roll It Up. That song and the Dogs.
6: The Dogs.
5: Because I asked the people to
6: promote. Mama's on crack rock.
5: But I found out later, it's not the artists, it's the managers.
4: Right.
5: Because with the Dogs, when they came to me, I had asked them to let my kids be on the show. They told my kids. Now, Sharon Showcase was the ones that would always promote the big concerts that came to Atlanta. So I asked them one time, I said, well, can my kids, you know, I know they're really good. Can they open up the show? They got the promoters or whoever it was said, no, they're not good enough. So I said, okay. So the Dogs wanted to come to Sharon Showcase.
4: Mm-hmm.
5: Because my kids didn't go to the show. All right, so they wanted to come and share a showcase. I said, okay, sit them on over here. They came over there. I sent for them, got them in a limousine. They came in there. I told them when they got to my front door, I told them, okay, y'all cannot come in here. I sent the limousine home. I told them, go find a payphone, get your cab, but I'm not going to even send you back home.
6: Because you ain't good enough to be here.
5: But see, that was just the manager, because I saw the guy that's with the Dogs. He was so happy with me. And I'm thinking to myself, why are you happy? Because I didn't even, you know, I had got off with y'all. Same thing with Roll It Up. I love those kids. But I had, at Boshin's, I used to let them perform, make the record hot. They were the hottest record out at Sharon Showcase. And I asked them to come up there to come to Sharon Showcase. I asked our manager, I said, can they come to Sharon Showcase? Because I want them to come up and, you know, just walk around. They ain't really got to do nothing. Because first he said, I'm going to charge you $2,500. I said, for what? You know, I didn't pay New Edition.
4: Mm-hmm.
5: I ain't paid Boys to Men. I ain't paid whatever all these different people were. You think I'm going to pay somebody that's down at Motion? And I'm the one, built, you know, made the record. So when they came up there, they were in the place. I told Eddie, and he tried to sneak into it because that was his favorite group. I told Eddie and every kids of rock, whoever was in the DJ booth, I said, I better not hear this record. Now, one day, I took the record. There was a round beat record in there. Put my leg up and broke the record in half. You didn't hear no more from
6: them. Okay.
5: But I was doing a podcast. Those were the only two records I ever did like that. But I was doing a podcast, and both of the guys, one of them dead now, but both of them came and was on my podcast. And somebody said, Sheriff, why don't you let them be in your podcast? I said, I don't like them. This was like 2 or 3, about maybe 5 years ago. So you know, all of us were old then. Mm-hmm. I'm 81 years old. They must have been in their 40s or something. So, but they came anyway, and I talked to, I think his name was Lynn, one of them started with an L. I talked to him and said, Miss Sharon, you know, we would have never done that. That was our manager. So that's why today, I won't deal with artists that's got managers.
6: Mm-hmm. Okay.
5: Because managers will hold you back quicker than anybody.
4: Yes.
5: You know,
4: right.
5: They
4: yes,
5: really
4: right.
5: I don't know what the problem is with them, but they won't. It's almost like they take advantage of the kids. Even when people do showcases, I never charge people to do a showcase. You know, now you do whatever, but we used to do showcases. I used to always do showcases at class, everywhere I did, a club, as many clubs as I had. I have never charged an artist to go on my stage. You just had to be good. I wouldn't let you go on there, but if you were good, you could go there for free. They would charge you $200 or $500 or $300 or $50. That's the way they're doing these kids.
4: Yes, yes. Mm-hmm.
5: And what you going to get out of it?
6: Pretty much nothing.
5: But I don't know what you... I get more from this man right here. And I'm not trying... Like I said, I don't blow smoke all out your ears, though. But I get more from him for nothing than these children getting and going out here paying $200 or $300 to be on the station. Y'all know what I'm talking about, because they are. They do. $25 or $30. And then they say, I'm going to give you $500. And you're going to... 3-4 o'clock in the morning, you don't went home, and then you were the winner. And if the winner don't be here, then they don't get the money, right?
4: Mm-hmm.
5: So now it happens every single time. Every single time. Right now, I think that managers, and I'm not trying to say nothing about people managing, but the managers need to take and be more appreciative, because these kids don't have no money. It's hard to get out here. But then again, I did hear, when I did listen to this panel, and one of the panelists, I think it might have been New Face or somebody, said, if you want to be an artist, you really need to have some money, too.
6: Right.
5: So you really can't expect for us to give you all the money, you know.
6: Right. So we're here with...
5: I didn't finish my list.
6: we'll come back to it. Like I said, we are here with Ms. Sharon, who's having an event on September 6th, and it's September 6th in Tucker, Georgia. So we wanted everybody to come check that out. But in the meantime and in between time, we got to get back to
1: the bump.

is Nonfuyo. There's only one radio show in America that's doing it for the culture. The After Set. 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The After Set. 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Now drop that 808.

0: back in on the after set. Doing it to you once again on the after set. Woo! Like I said, we are here with Miss Sharon of Sharon's Showcase, who's got an event coming up. On September 6th. And that's the Miss Sharon's Legendary Awards show and concert. And of course, that's going to be at the Lonzel Performing Arts Theater. So, we're discussing that. Like I said, we do have Satellite Sid with her, as well as the great Mike Snake. I'm sorry. I got Tourette's, y'all. Anyway, but yeah, you know, we got them with us, and they're discussing everything that's going on with the event. You know, so with that being said, I'm going to lay out for a moment. I think I've beat up the conversation enough, manipulated it enough. So I'm going to let Big Vic Excel or Miss Jazzy P, I think you got the awards.
1: Yeah, I want to talk about some of the other people on the show.
0: But they don't matter. None of them other people matter. You know why?
1: Because you're going to be the
2: God of Bass, DJ Power Lord.
0: Let's get an award. Who?
2: God of Bass, DJ Power Lord.
0: Is a what? Legend.
2: God of Bass, DJ Power Lord.
0: I'm just going to be serious.
1: And ahead. With that said, yeah, if you want to see the other people,
0: yeah,
1: you can look forward to DJ Smurf, better known as
0: Miss Gallipog.
1: Lil Will, Big High, Brick, Ghetto Mafia, Nino from Ghetto Mafia, Wicked from Ghetto Mafia, DJ Taz, Ice Bucket, DJ Wiz, Sammy Sam, Player Poncho, Mojo. Mojo gonna be there. You know what we say about Mojo. Let Mojo handle it. 1.5 Posse, Killer Mike, DJ Swift, DJ Power Lord, who love to hear his name.
0: DJ Power Lord.
1: DJ Effie. Drama. Yeah, Drama. Devon Stevens, Anthony Easy T, Wale from ATL Record Pool. Oh, really?
0: Oh, Wale, you gonna be there?
1: Yeah, okay. Baby D, Chuck C, Tony Mercedes, DJ Big X, DJ Mans, King.
3: Magic King.
1: Okay, Magic King. Okay, King. That's
3: Jada's daddy.
1: Okay, Jada's that's what I thought about. Yeah. Okay.
3: He bad. So
1: okay, USA, Breakers 4, Flowmasters, USA Breakers, Flowmasters, USA Breakers, you got this on here a few times.
3: It's four of them.
1: Okay.
3: It's just that name.
1: All of them. Bubble Bunch. Uh-huh. That's everybody. Funky Tuition, 2-time. MC Lightfoot, Mike Roberts. Okay, we know Mike Roberts. We'll see you there, Mike. DJ West, DJ Navs, Tim Zo from Silk.
3: Okay, they won't be there because we got a show, but they're still getting an award.
1: Okay, so we're going to skip over them. Silk going to get an award. Okay, DJ Jelly. DJ Fresh, Big Gip, Cooley C, Edward J?
4: Edward J, All right.
1: Darren Fears, PB Brown, Southern Players, Cantrell. Okay, we're going to see you there. We know that's our folk, ain't it, Cantrell? Mm-hmm. Okay. Plus One, they be up here all the time, Mill, and Yeek, and Singer, Big Sam, Eastside, from the Eastside Boys, Raheem the Dream, Mookie B, Kilo Ali, Kilo, MC Shadi, what is this? Denarese, is that how you say it?
5: Devonese.
1: You know who you are. Hey, Washington. Special awards for Arnold Oxman, Linda Oxman.
3: Who that's my partner. He the one started me with Sharon Showcase.
1: Okay, we gotta always celebrate the people that's by our side, right?
3: Yeah. Okay. 40 years ago.
1: Okay. Edward Hood, Otis Hayden, Tamika Rowe, Virgil, Mr. V, Figure 8?
3: Yeah.
1: Okay, that was a club for those of you who are unfamiliar. It was a big club in Atlanta back in the day. Everybody went to Mr. V's. Jean Grey, Joyce Littell. Joyce Littell will be there. Chrissy from...
3: Her son
1: is going to pick up her award.
3: She's deceased.
1: Okay. Tia Culver, for Shining Showcase Legendary.

0: That's what they call it. Like, they talk about, I'm old school, but you know. So anyway, he had the two little boys with him, and he was cursing during his round table. That's what I said, you don't curse around me, right? So for some reason, he just, he.
1: It's no curse words, no curse. We can say.
0: Yeah, not.
1: What
0: nothing.
1: If it started with a, I'm just kidding.
0: Lie. They can't even say lie, because I got slapped upside.
1: You been telling, you telling the story.
2: That's old school
1: yeah,
2: there.
1: Yeah, telling the story.
3: Yeah, you telling the story.
0: You could not say lie.
3: That's right.
0: So anyway, to make a long story short, week after week after week, he kept, I would always not let him perform. He would perform his song, I'd fuss at him, because he'd always curse. So about 5 or 6 weeks later, he came to me. Well, it might have been longer than that, because he died the next day. But anyway, he came to me and he said, Miss Sharon, I want you to know I appreciate you, because he started getting better. He stopped cursing. You know, when he was, well, he had a joint. He had them things. It'd be like thick. You know, I ain't never seen nobody with no. I said, you're going to be rolling and smoking this, and I'll put you in jail. You know, he was just big. So for some reason, he just kept getting nicer and nicer and better. And I didn't pay attention at first until people started telling me, Sharon, look how he done changed. So then I started watching him. They're going to do his song, a song that he did before he died, right? One of the guys going to perform it. But he got, all of a sudden, he had this one hit song. The boy just shot up all of a sudden. Everybody was playing the song all the time. And that Thursday, he was supposed to do a show that Friday. He said, but you having your anniversary, I'm coming to your house. I said, no, if you got a paid show, don't worry about me. He said, Michelle, I'm going to be here anyway. I said, no, that was a Thursday night. My show was on a Friday. So on a Thursday night, he said, I'm going to be there. And I said, no, you ain't going to be here. I said, you're going to get your money. And I'm proud of you, blah, blah, blah, blah, blah. That Friday morning, I got a phone call. He got in an accident. Him and his son got killed.
2: But the
0: story I'm trying to say is that in one day, they had a balloon. Because you know how to let the balloons up. But usually, two or three days or however long, they'll never do it like the next day.
1: Right.
0: That next day, they called me and said, hey, Sharon, can we do it? You did it, right? And the parking lot was full.
4: Yeah.
0: I'm serious. That everybody came, and they let the balloons up. And it was so funny because that one balloon, people balloon, I don't know what, it busted or did something.
4: It didn't go up.
0: Everybody stayed to the ground.
4: Everybody but mine went up.
0: They had that one balloon that went up, and they had this picture there. And for some reason, in my place, I could feel him. To this day, I will always say his spirit was, he might not have been there, but his picture, that balloon, and his spirit was in that building.
4: That balloon stayed on the ground after the whole, we all went inside, right, because it started raining. After we came outside from celebrating inside, that balloon that was on the ground, it floated up.
2: There you go.
1: Okay.
0: So that's why I said that sometimes you just never know. You know, you never know what changes you can put into a person, because I've changed a lot of people. Not so much that I'm that good, but I'm just saying a lot of people will just say, okay, fine. You can have 10 good people and one bad apple. That one bad apple is going to make the rest of them bad. But my theory is, if I got one bad apple and I got 10 good people, I want that one bad apple to become one of the 10. And that's my motto.
1: All right.
0: And that's why I do it with artists.
2: Okay.
0: But anyway, that's it on my list. But y'all enjoy the people. I mean, it's going to be a good
1: and
0: show.
1: And we'll also be Dirty South Snow, and Pimpin'.
2: That's the last one?
1: Yep, that's it.
0: Well, y'all know Dirty South, right?
1: No. We don't know
5: the comedian?
0: Yes. Yeah. Used to come to my place every single day that she was in town.
5: She was so funny.
0: And when she died, it just blew me. Mm-hmm. You know, I just, because she, actually, now she really is a trailblazer.
5: Mm-hmm.
0: Because, you know, like her and Shawty,
5: they were right there together.
0: Right there together. Yeah. Right. You got so many kids that's done passed and stuff now, but. You know, we got so many still living, and they do it. I think a lot. One thing I like about Atlanta, I'm going to say this real quick. The one thing I like about Atlanta artists, rappers, singers, everything, we have not had these drive-by shootings, and these, they were family.
1: Right.
0: You
1: know, it's a community.
0: It's a community. You don't have all that. Now it's because people come down here from other places, but originally, all the people that's in Atlanta, the artists, they were like a family. They weren't beefing and going. They might play like they beefing, but they weren't shooting and beating up each other and all that kind of stuff. I don't know what's going on.
1: And all the producers out of Atlanta, I can say this. They were all coming up at the same time, too. It was a sense of community there also. It's not like when you go to other cities and people got some name and you can't reach them. You can find them in the mall at any time. You can talk to them in McDonald's. And like they know you.

0: They treat you the same.
1: Right.
0: You don't go into a club and see, I just say Killer Mike because I love Killer Mike. You ain't going to walk into the club and see Killer Mike, and you can't walk up to him and say nothing to
1: right.
0: him.
1: Right. Now, if you want to be treated like a star, don't come to Atlanta.
0: Yeah,
1: because you ain't nobody.
2: Right, because Atlanta only got one real star.
3: Got a bass.
4: DJ Power Lord.
2: That's the only star in this city.
1: Anyway. Nobody has security.
2: All right. Vic, you got a quick one?
5: I just got to ask Miss Sharon this. What do you think has happened to the art of doing showcases?
0: The way that the way that the promoters, I won't even put it on the club owners.
5: Okay.
0: Because of the promoters. Promoters have just ruined the artist showcases. And then what happens is, with a club, like I'm a promoter, so I promote my own businesses. But if you got a promoter, most clubs can't even promote their own club. If they could do that, they would be better.
5: Right.
0: The promoters will come to your club and for a week or two. Then whatever few customers you got, when they leave, they take their customers and your customers. Mm-hmm. They'll come in there and say, like, if somebody come to my club and say, well, I'm going to give away $300. I want the $300 right here in my pocket. You're not going to come in here and tell me that you're going to give away $300. Then you holler, you ain't made enough money on the door. Then you don't give it to them. They don't give the kids the money. They don't respect the art of the kids. You know what I'm saying? They'll let them come up there with the pants hanging all down on the ground. You know, all that little black spot in the back. Nobody want to see all that. You know, just pull your pants up. And they let them.
2: Indeed.
0: They just don't. And then on top of that, you know, the music is so bad. Like you said, I have a song at 95 BPMs. And then they jump to 120 BPMs. How are you going to dance to that? So then they come in, they want to stand around, they want to fight, they don't pay attention to them. And the promoters don't care because it's not, they ain't paying no rent.
5: Right.
0: And that's what's happened to the showcase. So now club owners don't even want you to have shows in their places no more. And that it was not the club owners, it is not the rappers or the singers or the artists, it's the promoters that's really messing up the whole game. Mm. And I said to y'all get mad at me, come get me.
2: Yeah.
1: So, come at me.
0: Yeah, come. Like meet me outside. What did you say the old day? Meet me outside.
1: Me outside. Then knock this stick off my shoulder.
2: I'll see you at 3 o'clock.
1: Step inside this circle.
2: All right. Like I said, we are here with Miss Sharon of Sharon Showcase as well. That's Satellite Sid and the great Mike. We're going to get back into what we do. And as you all know, that is getting back into
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Yeah!

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3: 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We about to tear your block up, show 'em how statin' I am. 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
6: 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Shout out artists on the mix show. Y'all already know what it is. Anywhere I'm at, I'm tapped in a Lot Mix.
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1: Yo, yo, it's your boy, Darkside Preem, committee representative. And if you don't know, you're tuned in to the worldwide DJ Cool Hand. 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

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Right now, you're rocking with the worldwide DJ Kool Hand in the mix. 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

0: Goyal. 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DJ Ronson, G-Zone, nigga. 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
1: Yo, what up, what up, what up? This is Jamel Honesty. You now tuned in to the Ronson mix with my man, DJ Ronson. Boom back, boom, boom back.
2: 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Police on every corner and all that. 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

0: why we keep it here. 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
1: What up, what up? This is Soloist. You're now tuned in to the Ron Shaw Mix Hip Hop Show. My man DJ Ron Shaw and the ones and twos. My man G-Zon. It's pure boom bap only. 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
1: What up, though? It's your boy Mark Cooper, aka Player One, coming from the lands of the Motor City, Detroit, Michigan. Shouts to DJ Rancha and G-Zon, the Boom Bap ambassadors for the Rancha Mix Show, coming straight out of Paris, France. 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

0: What's good, y'all? It's DJ Hopper, repping Broken Complex Records out of Los Angeles. 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Peace!
1: 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If you got it, you might as well light it up.

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1: 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DJ Roncha. You already know what it is. TikTok is alive and well, baby. Big facts. Gang shit.
2: Let me talk. 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

0: know, nigga. 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
1: Yo, this is Money Mowgli. Yeah. Watch Wolves. Big money in this shit. Shout out to DJ Rancha and G-Zon, the Boom Bap ambassadors from the Rancha Mix Show. 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
1: Yo, this is Alvarez Mastermind, one half of BNA. 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

Yo, what's good? 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

0: 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Yeah.
1: Peace, this is Tone Spliff. Right now you're checking out DJ Ron Sean, G-Zon, on the Ron Sean Mix. That real hip-hop, boom bap only. Peace to France.
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0: Yo, it's Cuzzo Sose on deck, zombie grinding worldwide. 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
2: Yo, what's good? 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And we're all

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0: Carolina to the fullest, man. Shout out to G-Zone, the Boom Bap Ambassador, and DJ Rancha from the Rancha Mix Show out in Paris, France, man. Y'all know what it is.
1: I just shot the dagger. 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

0: G's on the Boom Bap Ambassador. And yes. DJ Rancho from the Rancho Mix Show. Out in Paris, France, this sauce in. From upstate New York, you know what time it is, baby. I swear to God.
1: Hey, what's the word, y'all? It's Mac Montana. Yeah. Shout out to DJ Rocha and G's on. The Boom Bap Ambassadors from the Rocha Mix Show. Straight out of Paris, France. Yeah.
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1: 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There go Montana playing with his Mac again. 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

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GMB4L. 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

bill. 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On the corner, pitching dice while we trying to get right. 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

What up, family? It's your boy, Tony D on the radio, host of the New Artist Profile, which airs right here on Blaze One Radio. 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I approve this message.

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Yo, this the one and only top dog of the decade. Scratch that. Matter of fact, all time. It's Napoleon the Legend, a.k.a. Ferragamo, the Black Pharaoh with ammo. 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
1: Yeah, yeah. I mean, I'ma just take this over to

0: Yeah. Oh, you want some of that stays?
1: We got that.
0: I'll give you some of that stays.
1: I'll give you.
0: Styling easy. You know who we be.

born. Call the brother bread with some saying in me. What I mean is what Flo said, so don't be playing with me. It feels so good to be doing it my own way. Counting change with gas in my Swisher, season like Old Bay. Ninja versus pirate, we shaking the cake. 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For my double shot of vodka as I proceed to rock.

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1: There's a bunch of signs on there I like. You know the Planet Asia one?
2: Yeah.
1: And, yo, that's a dope feature right there.
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1: Planet Asia is a feature.
2: Yo, the story about that, how that record came about is okay. 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

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Yeah, Blaze One, get it done.

wanna love you, but it's a work of the spirit. If it was left up to me, then I would get it wrong and forsake your bended knee. But it wouldn't be on purpose. I just know this flesh is worthless. And boy, you ain't perfect, but how that saying go? You perfect for me.

Mic check, 1, 2, 3, million. It's your girl Nikki Nicole, Too Hot for Radio. And we bring you the Spoken Gun Cypher.

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Lucifer's lies.

This is your boy, Fran Lover. You already know what it is, man. Listen, today, let me ask you a question, my people. Why aren't you doing for yourself what you do for others? Meaning your job, other people. I understand sometimes you just want to help people out, but you got to do the same thing for yourself. You got dreams and aspirations. Do for yourself what you do for others. You get what I'm saying? Like, if you want to get all this right here, you got to do for yourself. You got to do for yourself. Not saying be selfish, but do what you're doing for others, those corporations, to get that paycheck, because you know that's what it's about. I told you before on one of my other episodes, trying to change that W-2 into a 1099. You got to be able to do what you do for your company or other people's companies for yourself. You get what I'm saying? So that means after you get off your job, go spend an hour, 2 hours before you hit that sack, before you hit the bed. And work on whatever plan you had from the beginning, since day one, that you had 10 years ago. Go ahead, take it out the drawer, because I know that's where it's at. Because my man just showed me some stuff the other day. He had piles of papers like, yo, son, I got this, and that. I was like, well, what are we waiting for? I'll help you, too, if you want. But the point is, you got to start somewhere. So the same thing. Stop doing everything for the paycheck, because you're doing that for somebody else. You got to do that for you. You get what I'm saying? Get you some employees. Get some people to work under you. That's all I'm trying to do, man. Listen, we got palm trees. The sun just went down, but it's all good. I'm trying to get this boat. I'm trying to get that yacht. That's why I'm sitting there talking to you in front of one. You get what I'm saying? Because I got to do what I'm already doing what I'm supposed to be doing for myself. And that's recording this, talking to you to inspire you. I need one of them. I need me a helicopter. I need me a private jet because I love to fly. I'm just trying to inspire my people, man. That's all I'm trying to do. Listen, you got to take the time out to go and do what you got to do. It is what it is, man. But you got to do what you got to do for yourself that you do for others. Because the others, they're good. They ain't at the job with you. They owners. And that's what this is all about. You got to get some ownership in your life. If you want your family to be good or build generational wealth, that's a whole nother topic, but it all falls in line. That generational wealth, we got to break the cycle so that way we can get some money too. A lot of people don't know that a lot of other folk, when children are born, and this is just a side note, they put companies in their children's name as soon as they're born. You know what that means? So when that child is 18, that child has been in business for 18 years. That means that credit is up there. You know, that's a little jewel for you, man. I'm trying to tell you. Other people do that. Other successful people do that. So listen, there's things you can do to start your own business, just in case you didn't know. I'm going to give you another little gem. You know you can start a business for $99. Get started. Start yourself a business, whether it be a C Corp, Incorporation, LLC. Just start. All you have to do is go online and go to any pretty much .gov or go to Google and say how to start a business or blah, blah, how to incorporate. It costs you $99 to start this business. And as simple as that. Go to .gov, whatever your city is, whether state, .gov, New York, .gov, Atlanta, Georgia, whatever, Miami, whatever. Go do that. It costs you $99. And you're on your way to success. The devil is a liar. You're supposed to own your business. You get what I'm saying? You're supposed to employ other people just like how you're employed. But you got to put the work in and do what you got to do for you just like how you do for the corporations. Stop doing everything for a paycheck. You got a passion project? Start it. I'm not saying quit your job, but start it. And that's the key. You got to start. You got to take action because a lot of y'all are not taking action, yo. You get what I'm saying? And I keep it hood. I keep it 100%. You already know where I'm from. East New York, Brooklyn. Look where we at, man. You know what I mean? We got the boats. We got the water. Everything is good. The energy is right. You get what I'm saying? So I'm just putting y'all on to what it is, man. Do for yourself what you would do for others. Those businesses, those corporations, don't give them all your time. Do your job so you can get your paycheck, but take that paycheck and start working on you. Period. It's your boyfriend, lover. Listen, don't forget to follow me on all social media networks. You know what that is. YouTube, Periscope, Instagram, Facebook. You know what it is, man. It's your boyfriend, lover. We here at Fran Lover Shows in Florida. Turn this way. Tell me who's your top five MCs. Look, we got the yacht bonus. Top five. Who's your top five MCs? You get what I'm saying?

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Peace out.

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0: 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Out of sight.
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1: What'd you say?

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0: We spending time at each other's crib.
1: At least you ain't riding in this mother's crib.
0: It's only that one time.
1: Sam T, back at it again with another fit.
0: Wait, you talking about Miss Yolanda's son?
1: You know you like this, look, I'm shadowing up.
0: You don't worry about who you make up for.
1: Wait, what you say?
0: Nothing. It's just picture Tyson Beckford with a light complexion. Like he had a model type profession. 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
0: 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And when I pull up on y'all, I want you looking like Alfred Woodard on Holiday Hearts. 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

You know, it's like, it was the time everybody was counting up. But one thing for sure, don't let nobody stop.

0: 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It's your boy, Tony D on the radio, host of the New Artist Profile, which airs right here on Blaze One Radio. 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Chill!
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Bust

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1: It's Pat Down City. How you gonna tell me? How you gonna tell me?

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And by haters, they sounded like crickets. This is a groove. God is a move. The Bible left out. Cynics is proved, but evil will dent you. This walk is so mental. Great life insurance. God is prudential. He teaches his soldiers. Gentle yet bolder. The world in his back. I sit on his shoulders. Say how he do it. The trigger can't scold me. Watching his presence. His bars are so soapy. The one with no macula. Holy spectacular. Coded me solely with godly vernacular.

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this song is for anyone that may feel as if you can't make it, or that your life is over. I know you've been through some hard times, but remember, my friend, quitting is not an option. Steve Dahl, June Thompson, Leviticus 19:18.

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2: 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It's time to blast off. Yeah.

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0: Mo, I was watching political stuff and you said to turn that off because you don't want to hear about it.
1: Because I'm sick of hearing it.
0: The fact that you can have that ignorance, really? Ignorance for the majority is bliss.
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0: Ignorance for that minority is destruction.

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1: Yeah, this is Travis C, the Lazy MC of the Bench Warmers Click, and you were listening to Blaze One Radio. Yeah.

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That means the change begins with me, the first enemy I gotta contend with. It's my own vices. As an MC, I ain't trying to be the nicest, but to show you who Christ is, King of all kings.

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0: Juice Man Gifted.
1: 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Turns out they was made for me. I was taking long. 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
1: 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He is a masterful architect, and I've seen so much in such a small amount of time. But what I know to be true is that he's still calling out to us. He still want to claim us. And not because we are so amazing, or because we perform so well, or because we so righteous or so obedient, but because he is love. Because he is love. Because he said he would. Because he sent his son to make sure of it. Because he left his spirit to fill us, to whisper to us, to guide us. And if you made it this far, and it's been tough for you, or you've been away from home, or shoot, you never know what it's like to be home, I just pray that you would press into this moment. I pray that you will allow the Holy Spirit to minister to you. Now, I'm going to get up out your way so you can have your moment. And I'm going to let the track play so you ain't got to feel like you got to rush off. You can take your time. It's been my privilege. I ain't going to hold you. Hold you. Hold you.

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Hey everybody, what's going on? It's your boy Tony D on the radio, bringing you another one. That's right, the New Artist Profile, your favorite independent recording artist show. We've got so much brand new music that you are going to be overwhelmed with what you're hearing in this broadcast, and I'm excited to bring it to you. Man, as I was preparing the music for this show, I was like, yo, they're going to love these tracks. So guys, let's get ready to get your head nodding, your hands clapping, your foot tapping, and somebody might get their shot on. That's right, right here on this week's NAP show. We're going to start off with Stephanie B. Green's new one. It's actually a remix to her single Every Step, but you're going to love this version. Put your ears on Stephanie B. Green from Greenwood, South Carolina, with her single Every Step, the remix. And you know what I'm about to say next. Let's go!

Yes, sir. I'm glad that every step I make, the Lord will be right by my side. Stephanie B. Green with Every Step, the remix. Here is recording artist Dashika with her single, Trust.

0: I like those two songs, how they mixed in the messages back to back. We gave you Stephanie B. Green with Every Step I Make. The Lord is right here, and because he's right there, I can trust him. That's what Dashika just told you in her single. Guys, we thank you for hanging out with us inside of the NAP show. We're going to pause real quick because we've got so much to give you on the other side. We want to get all the stuff out of the way, but we're going to give you the independent connection from that PR diva, Timlyn Atkins. She's going to highlight a great choir, Unrestricted Praise, and then the gospel news is going to be given to you by Nina Taylor, and she's highlighting Jonathan Nelson. We're coming back on the other side with music from Gregory G. Pearson, new music from Patrick Lundy, and the new joint of the week. Guys, stay right where you are, locked into this amazing station, bringing you the longest running independent recording artist show anywhere on the DAIL, the New Artist Profile. We will be right back.
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4: 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Not really tripping, ain't mad. Cause when you look at what you had, all of the good, I weigh the bad.
5: Hey everyone, welcome back to The Independent Connection. It's me, Timlyn Atkins, that PR diva. And I am here, as always, to let you know exactly what those awesome independent artists are out here doing as they rep the kingdom with excellence. As you know, each week I am super excited to let you know who my featured artist of the week is. So, without further ado, my featured artist of the week is none other than gospel recording group Unrestricted Praise. They have a new single out that's blazing across the airwaves and reaching the masses. It's titled, No Goodness of My Own. It reminds us about God's amazing grace and favor that keeps showing up for us in spite of ourselves. David.

0: Collection, we love No Goodness of My Own. An unrestricted praise, we see you out here ripping the kingdom with excellence. If you have not downloaded this new single, we highly recommend that you do so. It will truly bless your soul.
1: No goodness of my own.
0: Hey artists, this week inside the industry comes from yours truly, that PR diva. This week I have brand identity info. Your brand is not just colors, it's how your presence feels. You define that with your voice, energy, visual vibe, and emotional display. That keeps your content recognizable even without your face. Remember, artists, staying in the know and making the best choices for your music career is important. Well, guys, my time is almost up, but as always, I love to highlight as many independent artists as I can. So, Everett Silver, Pastor B, Tammy the Worshipper, and Reggie Hicks. We see you out here ripping the kingdom with excellence. Continue to do all that you do. We have your back. And make sure that you're going and downloading the amazing music of these great artists. 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Thanks so much for hanging out here today in the Independent Connection. It's been me, Timlyn Atkins, that PR diva. 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
2: How you doing, everybody? I'm Nina Taylor. Here's this week's gospel news. Gospel singer, minister, songwriter, and producer Jonathan Nelson found success with a pair of Columbia-issued albums in 2008 and 2010. But it was his chart-topping third album, Finished Strong, in 2013 that put him on the map. A native of Baltimore, Maryland, Nelson was raised in the church. His father a pastor, his mother served as first lady, and his relatives were all musicians, all of which led the budding artist to the Baltimore School for the Arts and Morgan State University, where he studied choir. Nelson hit it big as an exec with a computer software company, but nearly lost everything in the 2001 dot-com collapse. It was then that he began pursuing his music career full-time. He was writing and recording with his vocal ensemble, Purpose. Nelson released his major label debut, Right Now Praise, in 2008, earning himself a Dove nomination for New Artist of the Year. Both his debut and 2010 follow-up, Better Days, were issued on Columbia's Integrity label and reached the top 10 of Billboard's gospel charts. After moving to Karoo Records, owned by Karen Clark Sheard and J. Drew Sheard, in 2013, Nelson made his biggest commercial breakthrough yet with the chart-topping Finish Strong. After a three-year gap, he issued Fearless, making his debut on the E1 Associated Light label. Further establishing himself on the Light roster, Nelson returned in 2018 with Declarations, an album that saw his duet with the great C.C. Winans, the song entitled Because You Are. Aaron Tyrese Cole. Aaron Cole, born February 28, 1999. He's an American Christian rapper, singer, and songwriter from Bristol, Virginia. Known for his hits like Right on Time and One More Day, he began his musical journey at the age of 4 and won the Dove Award for New Artist of the Year. Born into a musical family, Cole began rapping at the age of 3 in his father's home studio, Jesus is the Rock, when he was only 4 years old. After building a strong underground presence and being named to Rapzilla's 2016 freshman class, he was discovered by Tony Mack and signed to Goatee Records in 2017. His time with Goatee launched the mainstream Christian radio success, yielding albums like Not By Chance in 2019 and Two Up, Two Down in 2021. His versatile sound has led him to prominent placements on ESPN, Fox Sports, and the Netflix series On My Block. In 2024, Cole transitioned to Sony Provident RCA Records. He released his major label debut entitled Sorry I Changed. Lots of folks are relocating this summer, and if you're an African American and thinking about some great cities to move into, here's a top 10 list of those cities. Number 10, Dallas, Texas. 9, Baltimore, Maryland. 8, Richmond, Virginia. 7, Raleigh, North Carolina. 6, Houston, Texas. 5, San Antonio, Texas. 4, Charlotte, North Carolina. 3, Austin, Texas. 2, Atlanta, Georgia. And the number one city for African Americans to relocate based on economic opportunity, median income, home ownership rate, and thriving Black-owned businesses. That city is Washington, D.C. Let's continue on with our Stellar Award nominations for 2026. We left off at Category 8, Choir of the Year. The nominees are B. Chase Williams and Shabak, J.J. Harrison and Youthful Praise, John P. Key and New Life Community Choir, Vincent Bohannon and SOV. Category 9, Producer of the Year. The nominees are Donald Lawrence and Cedric Thompson, Alicia Knowles Smith and Frederick Perry, Kim Person and Philip Bryan, and P.J. Morton. Category 10, Contemporary Duo Chorus Group of the Year. The nominees are Dietrich Haddon and Voices of Unity, Jason Claiborne and Melvin Crispell III, Jonathan McReynolds featuring Jamal Roberts, Mariah Carey and the Clark Sisters, Red Hands, Tasha Cobbs Leonard featuring John Legend and the group Fire. Well, that's your 2026 Stellar nominations, your top 10 best cities for African Americans to relocate, and your gospel news. I'm Nina Taylor. 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

All the way from Florida, Gregory G. Pearson giving you Deliverance, your Deliverance 2.0 featuring Kevin Stewart. We're getting ready to give you something new from Patrick Lundy and the Ministers of Music with their single, Hold On. I told you, I hope you're holding on because we got a lot of solid music to give you that is brand spanking new. Put your ears on this one right here on the NAP Show with yours truly, Tony D.

0: Man, I love some choir music. Patrick Lundy and the Ministers of Music with their single, Hold On. Make sure you get that one right now. All right, guys, it's time for this week's new joint.
1: We play all the hits, but this one is new. 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
0: All right, guys, this week's new joint comes from recording artist Brandon Leak. He's an American spoken word poet, author, educator, and motivational speaker, and he became widely known after winning season 15 of America's Got Talent in 2020, making history as the first spoken word poet to win the competition. He was born in Stockton, California, and he founded Called to Move, an organization that mentors young people through poetry and the arts. And he's got a brand new single that I heard a couple of days ago, and I was like, I gotta get that one on the NAP show. The song's called I've Got, and it features Justin Gross and Matt LeBlanc right here on the NAP show. This week's new joint, Brandon Leak with I've Got.

0: This week's new joint comes from Brandon Lake with I've Got. Hey guys, if you'd like to get your song on the NAP show and you happen to be an independent recording artist, here is how you do it. Just follow these steps.
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0: Shout out to radio promoter Jerry Smith from Raleigh, North Carolina, who sent me this one. This is new from Thurman Lee. The song's called Good News.
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0: doesn't come when you want him to, but he's always on time. I like that. That is Right on Time from Michelle Lee. All right, guys, let's rewind and give you what we started out the show with. Stephanie B. Green gave you Every Step, the remix. Tashika gave you Trust. Then we gave you The Independent Connection, who featured Timbaland Atkins, actually featured Unrestricted Praise. The Gospel News from Nina Taylor highlighted recording artist Jonathan Nelson. Then Gregory G. Pearson gave you Your Deliverance 2.0. Patrick Lundy came at you with new music. Patrick Lundy and the Ministers of Music with their single Hold On. And then this week's new joint came from Brandon Lake featuring Justin Gross and Matt Blaine with I've Got. And then you just put your ears on Thurman Lee, Good News, and Right on Time from Michelle Lee. You liked it too, the new artist profile. We also want to thank our sponsors, Nicole Isadora Eyewear, as well as Pat Nash with her book Y-O-U, now available on Amazon. 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

0: That was a brand new song from recording artist Sky Jasper with his single Favor. Guys, we have been favored to bring you the NAP show one more week, and I want to thank this amazing station for allowing us to share the airwaves with their market to bless so many listeners. We do it week in, week out, and we wouldn't be able to do it without this amazing station and these amazing recording artists. So guys, we want you to stream and download every song that you heard in the broadcast, make them a part of your musical collection, and reach out to them on social media and tell them you heard their music right here on the NAP show. 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Christian Sounds Media Group. All right, guys, we're going to close with my single, No Stressing, because you know what? If you really focus on what's going on, you will begin to stress, have anxiety, and all that good stuff. All we got to do is cast our cares on Jesus. He'll take care of it for us. Put your ears on No Stressing right here on the NAP show. And until the next time you hear my voice, I want to leave you with this last word.
1: Yeah.
0: Chill.
1: You see the numbers rising. Bills piling. Prices climbing. But my God, still sitting on the throne. They might have turned their backs, but heaven never did. So I made a decision. I'm not living in fear. I'm living in faith. And that means...

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1: Yo, Katrina. What's really good, baby sister?

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Think about exactly what I just said to you. Think about what the world has to offer. What I can offer you. And what you can do to me. And what we can do to each other. We can make it very special.

You know what's scary? The shit out of me about these AI is that they already smarter than us. But they wouldn't even have to send off nukes and nothing like that. But for the world, they wouldn't have to kill nobody. All they had to do is put everybody business in the street. Put all the shit out of there. Fuck it. The world off the world. Imagine if everyone's getting cheated on and woke up tomorrow and knew it. It's a wrap. It's a wrap.

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0: 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It's time to blast off. Yep!
1: There's real zombies out here. 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

yeah. At least you're saying that I am not one of the best. 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I'm a beast, I confess. Insatiable appetite, gotta ingest my suggestions. Do any reflection to grow. Forget everything that you know. 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

0: What up, family? It's your boy, Tony D on the radio, host of the New Artist Profile, which airs right here on Blaze One Radio. 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I'm your boy, Tony D on the radio. I approve this message. Chill!
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2: Lord have mercy. She could have her way. I mean, Hell done everything did. Oh man, she could have it all. It's all right with me. Tell her.

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It's time to blast off. Yeah!

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2: 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I thought that we was finished. Sam always got me doing extra shit. I'm about to exit quick. I don't know. 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

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That's right, the new music business. I'm talking about the new music business right here.

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1: The new music business. Yes, gone are the days. Ah, I miss it. The vinyl, the cassette tape, the CD. And we used to record our music on this. Get ready for you youngins. A reel to reel. This is how we used to record our music. On this great thing right here. This big, look how thick it is. It looks like a block of cheese. Great. Now everybody's using Pro Tools. We got a question from one of our Twitter followers. Lee Lindsay at Nizal asks, should you sign a record deal or stay independent? Well, Lee Lindsay, in my opinion, stay independent. Here's why. With this new music business, it's best to stay independent. All you need is distribution, and you got control of that. Where everything is where? In the cloud. I can't even see it. Where's that? Digital music, digital downloads. You know, iTunes, Rhapsody, you know, all this, the streaming services, all this stuff, man, now is totally different. And now you don't need the record labels no more because now you're popping on your own. You can put it out yourself. So that's the whole point of the new music business. You're putting it out yourself. No more do you need the record label to say, hey, yo, can you give me $100,000? Can you give me $1 million or whatever? Unless you really need it. So that's what I'm saying. They need you more than you need them right now. I remember the day I heard this artist, Soulja Boy. And I was like, yo, who's this kid? Like everybody wants to know because all the kids around me is doing this dance. I'm like, yo, what are y'all doing? And they don't, we doing the Soulja Boy, Superman. This kid made a hit with everything that you have and that I have and that all you old school rappers have and new school rappers have, an internet connection, a computer, laptop, whatever, and hustle. That's what he had because at 15, 16 years old, you know your stuff is hot. Even if it ain't, it's hot to you. Just like every artist, yo, I'm hot. So the point is I'm trying to make, he had hustle. He uploaded his stuff to YouTube, his song, and then he started blasting out to everybody, to other YouTube viewers and everybody on the internet. You get what I'm saying? Like, yo, check out my song. Check out my song. Yo, it's this. And I made a new dance to it and it picked up. And the kids loved it, which made it a hit. You know, of course, he thought it was a hit himself, of course, already from Jump Street, but it was a hit, and it turned into an internet sensation. Just like another example, Justin Bieber, his mom put him on the internet because he played different instruments. He's a young kid, cute kid, plays the guitar, plays the drums. Like, this kid is incredible. Somebody needs to see this. His mother put it up, start hitting some people. Hey, take a look at my son or whatever, whatever. Somebody, his manager sees him one night, late night. Yo, this kid is talented. Let me reach out to his mother and see what's what. He made himself hot. And these are the same things that you and I can do for ourselves. So that's the new music business, the new model. Back in the days, we didn't have that. It was, you made a hot record, you think it was hot, you spend your money going to the studio, put it on a reel-a-reel. And then your thing is to get it to the DJ. You know what I'm saying? The Red Alerts, the Kid Capri's, the Funk Master Flex, the Ralph McDaniels. And if they play it and it gets on the radio, then people know about you and you start to blow up. But now, the way the world is now, it's digital. Everything is in the cloud. Everything is digital. It's an MP3. You take it, you put it out there, and you can reach as many people as you want. I mean, it's limitless. You get what I'm saying? Worldwide. So that's the new music business. And the more fans you get, the more money you can make. The way you make money off your music and so on and so forth, you got to give people an experience. That's what everybody else is doing. Now, these new services that's coming up, that's popping up, that's saying, hey, yo, we'll give you this for $9.99 or whatever a month, so on and so forth. What people want and your fans want in this new music business is a relationship with you. All right, hear me out, hear me out. They want a relationship with you. How do they do that? A lot of times, follow on Instagram. Look, people get up in the morning, just woke up. Hey, I'm in Brazil. They're taking pictures. Now they feel like they're a part of you. You get what I'm saying? And that's something that the record company can't do for you. You have to do that for you. That's making you hot. As shallow as it sounds, sometimes like, hey, I'm eating pancakes. You're like, nobody cares, but somebody cares. Why you think you got all these reality shows? That's what it is. They want a one-on-one with you. You know what I'm saying? That's how you're making your money now in this new music business. That's something that label can't do. You have to do that for yourself. You're making yourself hot. You know, you might not know right now, but I'm telling you, everybody's watching, so therefore you're making yourself hot. You have to give a one-on-one. Do your little videos and say, hey, listen, today I'm in the studio. Even if it takes 2 seconds, I'm in the studio. Yo, me and my man, blah, blah, blah. Me and my homegirl, we creating this new joint. Stay tuned. People are waiting like, oh, the anticipation is crazy. Like, yo, it's crazy. It's coming. Now they feel like they're a part of you. So that's the whole thing. You have to film what you do. And that's how you bring your audience in. So imagine 10 people that will pay $10, $20 for your show. Hey, that's your money. There's no middleman. You know what I'm saying? Do living room concerts. You know, people that want to follow you say, hey, I'll do a show for you in your living room if you want. I'll come to your family's barbecue. You know what I'm saying? The new music business, which is unorthodox. You got to do unorthodox things. If it's 10 people, perform for them 10 people like it's 1,000. That's all part of the new music business. You know what I'm saying? Film your shows. Film you doing strange things. Show you with your family sometimes. You know, some of the things that you want to show. You know, you ain't got to give everybody all your personal business. But those are some of the points in that. Make yourself hot. You got the internet. Spend some time. Get yourself hot. Post to people. Say blah, blah. Hey, this is what I'm doing. So on and so forth. You get what I'm saying? Because it works. You've seen Soulja Boy do it. You've seen Justin Bieber do it. You've seen countless others do it. Make themselves hot, from comedians to artists to everything. Internet sensations. You get what I'm saying? That's the new wave of this music business. The internet. And the internet, of course, is something old, but it's something new to you and what I'm telling you. So those are some things you can do. And just get on your grind, man. Get the hustling. You got all these free platforms that you can use for free. You know how they say, yo, if it's free, it's me. You feel what I'm saying? For free. You really ain't got to pay to promote yourself. You just got to have the grind in you to do it. You got Facebook. You got Reverb Nation. You got Instagram. You got Twitter. Yo, you got so many different formats that you can promote yourself on for free. You get what I'm saying? You can create your own calendar, how you do shows, stuff like that now. You don't have to wait for somebody at a record label to say, hey, you're going to Philadelphia today, Boston tomorrow, because your fans are telling you, yo, come to my city, right on this social media platform for free. And you can set up your own tour. If you don't know how to do it, tell your sister to do it for you. She'll figure it out. You will figure it out, but that's how you get your grind on. This is the new music business, man. Long gone are the days of the record label. They need you, like I told you. Listen, you can set up everything for yourself. Everything. Everything. So, that's it, man. Get on it, man. You know what you do? Hit me up at askfran@franlover.com and let me know how that goes. I mean, what I'm telling you. Start doing things like promoting yourself and seeing how that goes instead of waiting for somebody else to do it for you. The new music business, DIY. Do it yourself. And when you need help, get your help. But DIY, this is what it is. All right, that's all we have on our show today on the new music business. So don't forget to follow me on Instagram, Facebook, Twitter, and don't forget to subscribe on YouTube, all right? And I'll catch you on the next show with some more jewels, you know, because I got plenty of jewels to share with you. You get what I'm saying? I'm out.

Yeah, this is Travis C, the Lazy MC of the Benchwarmers Click, and you were listening to Blaze One Radio. Yeah.

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edge lately, popping meds lately, talking out my head lately, feeling like the feds waiting. 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

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It's time to blast off. Yeah!

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This that hookin' issue. This is barbershop talk. Who nice? Who better than who? This that barbershop talk. This that hookin' issue. This is barbershop talk. She put it up. Who got arrested? This barbershop talk.

0: one is available to take your call. Please leave a message after the tone.
1: Damn, babe. I've been calling all day. You ain't answer the phone or nothing. I mean, like, what's going on? Like, I mean, what's going on?

0: brand new.
1: I know we done went through our little situation and stuff. But baby, I miss you, man. Just pick up the phone, let me holler at you. Let me just check on you. Let me just hear your voice just to make sure you're all right. I mean, we can work on it, you know. Like, these past couple days being away from you, it really showed me, you know, what you really meant for me. Now, baby, please pick up. It's me somewhere. Sorry. I miss you.
2: On today's episode, we're talking doing what you love. Doing what you love. You know what that is? Do it. That's what we're doing right here.

Number one, you have to start writing things down. All successful people write things down because they visualize what they want to be or what they want to become. So if they see something like, you know what, I want to be a tennis player later on in life, let me write that down. You might want to do something else, but you got to write it down. You have to see it on a daily, all right? Now, if you don't have a pen and a piece of paper, hey, put it in your smartphone. Put it somewhere where you can see it, where it's a constant reminder. Or in your phones, put it in your reminders. A lot of smartphones have reminders and they say, well, remind you to do this at 3 o'clock. Oh, take out the trash at this. Write it down so that way you don't forget. That's number one of doing what you love. You have to write it down, visualize it, or get yourself a vision board. Start cutting things out of magazines and just saying, hey, I want that car. I want this, I want that, or whatever, and then you start seeing that come into fruition because now it's in your mind. So that way you can do what you love, whether you want to be yachting on a boat. You got to put that boat there. What kind of boat do I want? You know, so on and so forth. What kind of car? What kind of house? What kind of townhouse? Whatever. But number one is writing things down so that way you can get on your way to doing what you love. Number two, spend a half hour to an hour a day on what it is you love to do. All right? If you have a job, you can do it on your lunch break. All right, you could probably do some research and, you know, get that out the way so that way you can feel good about what you're doing. Or if it's something physical and you can't do it at your job, do it after work. You know, you have to spend that little bit of time on your craft to free up yourself to do what you love. Number three, take action. After you did all that research and you spent your time, your quality time on doing what it is you love to do, take action. Do. The hardest part of any journey is taking the first step, all right? That's how that goes. So listen, I know a lot of you have fears. Hey, I had a fear of doing this show, you know? But I did write it down. I wrote it down a while ago. I probably supposed to do this show a long time ago. And I was like, nah, because I don't had all these excuses. Oh, man, I don't want to be in front of the camera. Yeah, I hate the way my voice sounds. You know, stuff like that. But I wrote it down. So one day I said, you know what? I think it's time now. The Fran Lover Show. Here I am, you know, and I'm a behind the scenes guy, but I love to be creative. And this is what I love doing. I love being creative and I love teaching other people things. I don't teach you probably the proper way or whatever. I just teach you the way I know how. So, but I did it and I'm doing what I love to do. You get what I'm saying? So I advise you to do the same thing. Do what you love to do. Just take that first step. Take action and get it done. Get her done. You feel what I'm saying? You hear that? Do it like Nike. Just do it. You know all that, man. But this Fran Lover, man, that's it. Follow me, Facebook, Twitter, Instagram.

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You hit the Zelle. 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

0: 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Blaze One Radio. It's time to blast off. Yeah!
1: You understand when I put this chain around my neck? 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

0: 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Drop it like it's hot. Drop it like it's hot.
1: When the
0: pigs try to get at you, park it like it's hot. Park it like it's hot. Park it like it's hot. And if a get an attitude, pop it like it's hot. 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Pop it like it's hot. I got the rollie on my